0: dead and buried on the edge of your night, staying drunk on your vibe. The angels up in the clouds are jealous, knowing we.
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1: Yo, what do you want, man?
0: My girl just caught me.
1: You made her catch you?
0: I don't know how I let this happen.
1: With who?
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1: Man.
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1: Say it wasn't you.
0: All right.